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1: When I was 6 years old, I broke my leg. 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
1: 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She brings me in a piece. I take her out to fancy restaurants. She takes the sadness out of me.

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Hitrádio. Come on, get on up. We're wild and we can't be tamed. And we're turning the floor into

Drink some margaritas by string of blue lights. Listen to the mariachi play at midnight. Are you with me? Are you with me?

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Feels like forever here in the moment. 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

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Oh my, my, oh my, my love. 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

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When it's last call and they kick us out the door. It's getting kind of late, but the ladies want some more. 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